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2: Well, flap my wings. What'll he do with all that unused elbow grease?
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2: What are you quacking on about? He's gonna make enchiladas.
1: More dishes? That's giving this duck goosebumps.
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